0: tight.
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2: 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The more I read it, yeah, the more I take offense. 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

0: dreams don't end when you wake up if you tune in to Peter Backer's Breakfast Show. 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
2: Good morning, everybody. It's Wednesday morning, my breakfast and a coffee show on Sunnyside Girls, also on Radio North Sea International. Goedemorgen, guten morgen, good morning, Kalimera. The sun is shining over here in Kefalonia. We have 28 degrees at this time. I believe the weather in the UK and on the continent is also very good. And I hope you have a good start in the new day. The kickoff is Dave D, Dozy, Bicky Mick and Titch from 1967 and Sabadek. They are kickoff artists of the show. This morning and also on Friday morning, the featured artist Manfred Mann. Album of the show, the Moody Blues, Seventh Soldier from 1972. First hour, an artist train from the 60s. Second hour, an artist train from the 70s. If you like, you can join us all the www.sunnysidegold.co.uk and click on the chat room button and you are in. Many greetings to Sweet Chaser. Also to Henk Dr. André de Groot, Olga den Truus en Linda en Gerrit, goedemorgen. En ja, morning is broken. Hier is Cat Stevens.

0: sound of 1972, Cat Stevens, Morning Has Broken. That's the truth, isn't it? Welcome to the show, Kaylee, Peter, Mr. KJ, Mrs. KJ, also Nigel James, and Sean and his family. Good morning. And to help the Beatles.
1: You've pressed the Beatle button.

Pool of God, The Beatles and Help. 11 minutes past 11 on the island of Kefalonia. 11 minutes past 10 on the continent. 11 minutes past 9 in the UK. And this is a request from Sweet Chaser. A little bit modern music on your radio. It is Katy Perry.

0: Katy Perry. Especially for Sweet Chaser. It's time for the featured artist. Manfred Mann was an English-based rock band formed in London in 1962 by keyboardist Manfred Mann. It was a great hit. Do you remember?
1: Peter Baker's featured artist.

0: great featured artist, Manfred Mann. Duva Diddy Diddy. The sound of 1965. And the album of the show is the album Seven Soldier. The Moody Blues were an English rock band formed in Birmingham in May 1964 by Graham Edge, Danny Lane, Mike Pinder and Ray Thomas. And later, yeah, Mr. Justin Hayward joined the band and he has a great voice. That was the only single from that particular album. And I'm just a singer in a rock and roll band. The Moody Blues.
1: The album of the show with Peter Baker.

with just the singers in a rock and roll band. The Moody Blues from the album of the show of this week, Seven Sojourn, the sound of 1972. Welcome to the show, Brian James, thank you for your company. Also, Marianne and Bert with greetings to Hippolyte Zoof. And I think the next song likes Marianne and Bert. I'm a believer, Neil Diamond. And I played yesterday in my show yesterday evening the version of the Monkees. But this is the original, especially for Marianne and Bert.

Neil Diamond and I'm a Believer. The original, especially for Marianne and Bert on this Wednesday morning in my breakfast and coffee show, where the coffee is ready and the music is hot. If Martin with the Y is listening, it is Elvis Costello. And he says, Veronica!

Elvis Costello and Veronica, especially for Martin Gus de Wy. The next song is especially for Brian James. And welcome to the chat room, Mr. KJ. This greetings to Mrs. KJ, of course. Especially for you, Brian, Sir Cliff Richard.

0: There's not so much played on the radio, this particular song from Sir Cliff Richard. Maria Nomas, especially for Brian James. And welcome to the show, Mr. Martin Leeds. He is taking some pictures and listening to Sunnyside Golds. And the next song is especially for the coffee maker. She brought me a nice cup of coffee, a little bit of milk, no cake today. It's, yesterday I have at my birthday. And then I have a cake. I don't think I get a cake on Friday because I don't know for sure. But the next song is especially for the coffee maker. And it's a great song from Dee Hollies and Sandy.
1: Annika Baker, the coffee maker.

three hollies, especially for the coffee maker on this Wednesday morning. The coffee tastes good. Maybe you have also a nice cup of coffee. And I think you have a piece of cake, isn't it? Welcome to the chat room, Peter Forsyth. Thank you for your company, sir. And I have an instrumental break. It's Set in the Maskers and the version of La Comparsa.

Z in the Maskers, music from Holland. In La Comparsa, the instrumental break from the first hour. And we stay in Holland, and I played it especially for Henk Doctor, also for Truus, and also for Mr. KJ. He likes also some Dutch pop. Here are the Cats, and sure, he's a cat.

Yeah, sure, he's a cat, and the cats from Volendam, they call it the Paling sound. And yeah, Mr. KJ is Knock John. He is on Mearns FM every Saturday morning from 7 till 9 with some great music, I can tell you. And okay, for Linda and Gerrit, I hope you like this song from Charlie Rich. The most beautiful girl in the world. Good morning, goedemorgen, guten morgen.

0: Especially for Linda and Gerrit with greetings to Hengelo. Charlie Rich, the most beautiful girl. It's time for the first artist train, this time from the 60s of course. We kick off with Eamon Corner, Hello Susie. After that the McCoys and Hang On Sloopy. And the final one, music from Holland, The Motions. And it's the same old song. The train is running.
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0: sound of the 60s, of course, the Motions, music from Holland with Rudy Bonnet. It's the same old song. Before that, the McCoys and Hang On Sloopy. We kicked off is Eamon Corner with Any Fair Weather Low. And a great hit from the 60s, Hello Susie. And if you want to hear an artist strain from the 60s, send me an email, djpeterbakker@gmail.com. And after my show, of course, 1 hour non-stop music from the 60s from Teun van der Straat. And later at 5 till 7 is this lady.
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0: Don't forget, 5 till 7, Wendy Leach, here on Sunnyside Gold for the first time. Oh yay, we're looking forward to it.

The sound of 1973, the Carpenters, Karin and Richard Carpenter. In the top of the world, don't forget, after my show, Teun van der Straat, 1 hour non-stop. 5 till 7, it's windy here on the Sunnyside Gold. Yeah, she is always on Sunday with Martin Leeds on the show, of course. And that's also on next Sunday, 5 till 7, with the afternoon music mix here on Sunnyside Gold. And after the show from windy, it's of course Mr. Robbie Walker from 7 till 9.

0: Great song from the Beach Boys, Tears in the Morning. One song to go till the top of the hour. After the top of the hour, of course, the kickoff artist Dave D, Dozy, Bicky, Mick and Titch and Don Juan. And before the top of the hour, especially for Martin Leach, don't forget he is on 5 till 7 on Sunday and also on Monday morning, 9 till 11, this is Monday morning, mid-morning show. Especially for you, Martin, I don't know exactly where you are, but he takes some pictures and I hope it will be good, okay? Send the salmon to Pharaohs, especially for you. Woolly bully.
1: Uno, dos, one, two, tres, cuatro.

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Dave D, Darcy Big and Mick and Titch and Don Juan. The Sound of 1969, kick-off artist of the show on this Wednesday morning. Here on Sunnyside Gold, also on Radio Noordzee International. And yeah, Martin Leeds is in Walton on the Naze, the next village where he normally lives. Good luck, mate. And here is Cat Stevens. And oh, very young. Good morning, everybody.

0: Oh, what a nice song. Cat Stevens in Oh Very Young.
1: Oh Very Young, what will
0: and,
1: you
0: And tomorrow, 9 till 11, we have a country show here on Sunnyside Girls with Nora Barnes.
1: What will you leave us this
0: and if you're listening, the next song is especially for you. And here's your promo.
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0: And I think André de Groot, you like this also, isn't it? Before the next teardrops falls, here is Freddie Fender.

Freddy Fender, Before the Next Teardrops Falls. More country music tomorrow in the show from Nora Barnes. 9 till 11. It's a track from the featured artist Manfred Mann.

0: the featured artist of this show. Aha, Sid the Clown. The sound of the 60s, of course. Track from the album of the show, a great one, Lost in a Lost World. The Moody Blues from the album Seven Sojourn.
1: The album of the show with Peter Baker.

0: The Moody Blues, Lost in a Lost World. From the album of the show, Seven Children. And welcome to the chatroom, Christa from Germany. Dankeschön voor die schöne woorden. I hope you like the music here on the Sunnyside Gold.
1: It's DJ Pierre Becker.

0: Caesar Rainbow, Rolling Stones, and we have listeners all over the world, also from Germany, from Baden-Württemberg in Ügelsheim. Willkommen, of schön, dass du da bist. And tomorrow evening, it's Jim Richman here on the stream, 7 till 9. And the next song I play especially for Mr. Robbie Walker, Stevie Wonder. Never Had a Dream comes true. Oh yeah.
1: Join me every Thursday from 7 p.m. with myself, Jim Richman. New on the show, The Joe Meek Story, our reggae spot, and your requests, all here on Sunnyside Gold.
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In 1970, Never Had a Dream comes through from Stevie Wonder, especially for Mr. Robbie Walker. And don't forget, he is on this evening, 7 till 9, here on Sunnyside Girls. Do you remember?

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0: What a great sound, isn't it? This is also a great sound from the Les Humphries Singers and their Promised Land.
1: She's lost.

It was an international group, also one from Germany. I thought it was Jürgen Drews. The Lesson Free Singers in Promised Land, an instrumental break from Santana, from the album Shape Shifter. It is Damn.

0: the maestro on the guitar, Carlos Santana from the album Shapeshifter, and the great track Dumb. It's time for the artist train from the 70s. We kick off with the Bee Gees in Staying Alive. After that, the Bellamy Brothers, and I played it especially for Sean and his family, Let Your Love Flow. And the final one, the Boomtown Rats in I Don't Like Mondays. The train is running here on Sunnyside Gold, also on Radio Noordzee International.
1: The artist train is running.

0: Mondays is Bob Geldof from 1979, the Boomtown Rats. Before that, the Bellamy Brothers and Let Your Love Flow. We kicked off is the Bee Gees in Staying Alive, was the other string from the 70s. The final track from the feature artist Manfred Mann. Day down.
1: Peter Baker's featured artists.

0: My name is Peter, of course. And yeah, my name is Jack, the Manfred Mann, the featured artist of this show, and also on Friday, also from 9 till 11, is my breakfast and coffee show here on Sunnyside Gold, also on Radio North Sea International. The final track from the album of the show in this particular show. Sit down and relax, the Moody Blues, from the album Seven Sojourn, the sound of 1972. When you're a free man, it's very important, isn't it? Good morning, good afternoon. Hope you enjoy the music.
1: The album of the show with Peter Baker.

It was the voice of Ray Thomas. He died too early. Also John Lodge and Graham Edge. The only one who is living is Justin Hayward from the Moody Blues. Some great music from 1972. When You're a Free Man, the album of the show, Seventh Sojourn. My final vocal is a track from The Eagles, and a great one, On the Border.

0: It's from 1974, from the same album, On the Border, with the Eagles in the voice of Mr. Don Henley. It's time to start my outro. Music from Heaven from Dave Perry and the version of La Player. Thanks for listening, everybody. Thanks for listening. Bedankt voor het luisteren. Schön dat je erbij waart. Hope you enjoy the music. When not, tell me. When yes, tell it all over the world, okay? Many thanks for all the people in the chat room. Also in the WhatsApp group. And also all the listeners from Holland in Radio Noordzee International. I'm back Friday and with my breakfast and coffee show. We continue the featured artist Manfred Mann, album of the show Moody Blues and Seventh Soldier 1972. This evening, don't forget, after my show, Mr. Teun van der Straat, 1 hour non-stop music from the 60s, this time. At 5 till 7, it is Wendy with music from rock and pop collection. And after that, at 7 till 9, Mr. Robbie Walker. It's also Sunny Side Gold. Tomorrow evening, it's Mr. Jim Richman. And tomorrow morning, it's the country show, 9 till 11. Take care, everybody. God bless. Till next time. Bye-bye.
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1: And it's that time of the week again. I guess it must be because it's My Generation. 2 hours of music from the 1960s. One or two requests maybe if they've come through in the last week. Certainly some features and a little quiz to finish off with, as per usual. But we'll get started this week down on the dance floor at the Northern Soul Clubs with a single by Jay and the Techniques. This will be Baby Make Your Own Sweet Music. After this.
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0: Baby Make Your Own Sweet Music by Jay and the Techniques getting us going this week, followed by Kiki D, and a song which Tammy Lynn had a hit with in the UK in the 70s, again as a result of Northern Soul, released in about 1966, the original. That was Kiki D's version of a song that she called Why Don't I Run Away From You? And like nearly everything, that probably everything that Kiki D has ever recorded, top, top quality.
1: They covered the Beatles. Maybe they should have known better.
0: A hit for Joe Brown in 1967. And not Joe Cocker in sight.

0: Joe Brown's hit version of With a Little Help from My Friends. Unlike Joe Cocker, Joe didn't get to number one with that version, but it was still a hit. Now here's the John Barry 7, and a big hit they had in the early 1960s. No lyrics, though.
1: No words to this? Must be a karaoke tune.

0: the John Barry 7, and Hit and Miss, which was the theme tune to a TV music review show, is probably the best way to describe it, called Jukebox Jury, which was huge in its day, which almost guaranteed that becoming a hit record. Now the A side, B side, and we go back to 1964 and the Rolling Stones.
1: What is a B-side?
2: Well, you see, it's the other side of the record, the one no one ever plays, you know that one?

0: The B-side of that single was called Off the Hook, and the A-side was Little Red Rooster, originally, I think, by The Howling Wolf. Chester Burnett did it first, I think, but that version by The Rolling Stones, I believe, still stands as the only blues song to ever make number one in the British pop charts.
1: 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It's My Generation with Gary Jackson.

two slight rarities from the 1960s there. The first was David and Jonathan, and I'm sure that must have been a single by them called One Born Every Minute. Should have been a huge hit. They were followed by Merseybeat band The Denisons, who haven't had a proper digital, shall we say, reissue done. That was called You Don't Know What Love Is, from the original single. Now, as the jingle goes, now for something completely different.

0: The Easy Beats and Hello, How Are You from 1968. Now Follow That, and this time round, it's a Foremost Follow That. So let's start off with the original version of a song they successfully covered here in the UK. This might come as a bit of a surprise.
1: Now Follow That, an original of a song, then a different tune by an artist that covered it.

The Foremost and their hit with Hello Little Girl, I should say, a song that was turned down by Gerry and the Pacemakers, a Lennon and McCartney song. And before that, the original version of a song The Foremost had a hit with, Baby I Need Your Loving by the Four Tops. And 64 was a bit too early for us as far as Motown was concerned. So The Foremost saw an opening there when they obviously heard that song and made a hit of it. Now from Scotland, Marmalade.

0: Not their biggest hit, but a hit nonetheless. 1969, that was Marmalade and Baby Make It Soon.
1: Don't get common, missus, please. Don't shut us up, dear.

We've started off with Paul and Barry Ryan and a song called Have Pity on the Boy from, I think, 1966. And they were followed by Jason Crest and their version of Here We Go Round the Lemon Tree, which was a much-covered song. It was the B-side to Flowers in the Rain by The Move, written by Roy Wood. The Idle Race, Jeff Lynne's band in the 60s, covered it, as well as Jason Crest and, for all I know, one or two others. But as far as I know, no one got it in the charts. I recently went to see Spencer James in concert. Spencer was lead singer with The Searchers for 40 years. The Searchers, the original band, are now retired, but Spencer's carrying on the music and keeping their legacy going, and a fine, fine show he and his band, The Searchers Experience, put on as well, including, well, it was almost like being at an original Searchers show, but there were one or two interesting differences. They put their own take on certain things. They covered, or they performed, a song called Bumblebee, which was an EP track for The Searchers here in the UK, and I couldn't for the life of me remember who did the original. Fortunately, now I'm back in the studio, I could look it up. It was Laverne Baker.

0: evil bumblebee.
1: Not just singles. Here's the My Generation 60s album track.

And there it is, gone. That was Procol Harum from their first album, I believe, and a song called Kaleidoscope. And before that, Laverne Baker and Bumblebee, which the Searchers covered, and Spencer James is continuing the tradition. Now, with a little help from a classical piece, which I think was called Clair de Lune, this is Sherry Denning and a song called Don't Push Me Too Far.

0: Sherry Denning was first of those two with Don't Push Me Too Far. She was followed by our very own Anita Harris and a single on Pye that she released in 1965 called London Life. Notable, for me anyway, by the fact that it was written by Burt Bacharach and Noël David.
1: My Generation with Gary Jackson. Accept no substitute.

0: I've been down to Newquay today with Pemberthy on the beach. He said, Jeff, the women on this beach is paying no attention to me at all. I said, well, find the pebble and put it down your trunk. See if you can press them just a bit. The bugger, he come back, he had the pebble, Christ, big as a turnip.
1: Christ.
0: Well, he put it down his trunks and off he went, and he's gone an hour, and he come back, he said, Jeffro, that's making no difference at all. The women aren't even looking at me. I said, if I was you, I should put it down the front.

We started off with The Sons of Fred, recorded at Abbey Road in London. Baby, What Do You Want Me to Do? And we followed that with Ronnie Hawkins and a song called Ruby Baby. As we head to one of those B-sides that I'm so fond of on my generation. You know, sometimes you got home, you bought your record, and there was always something on the other side of it, and sometimes it was half decent. And I would suggest this is a bit of sunshine pop, The Archies and Melody Hill, which was on the B-side to their number one, Sugar Sugar.

0: Always used to like playing that at discos on New Year's Eve, because we were all waiting for the midnight hour. Wilson Pickett, 1965.
1: Not just singles. Here's the My Generation 60s album track.
0: As a later album track by Cat Stevens said, he never really wanted to be a star. So when his second album was released, called New Masters, he wasn't really bothered about getting in the charts. Maybe that's why this track from it was covered by loads of other artists who had success with it, but he wasn't bothered about releasing it as a single at all.

Chris Farlow, and his version of the Small Faces, My Way of Giving. Chris Farlow, great friends with Steve Marriott back in the day.

First of those two was a band called The Choir and their version of the Kinks' David Watts, followed by Clodagh Rodgers, as the jingle said, from 1969, and Come Back and Shake Me. And her RCA albums are currently being made available officially for download, which I think is the first time there's been a digital selection of Clodagh's music available, apart from greatest hits packages. Now, here's a song by The Searchers that was regarded by many of their fans as the big hit that never was. It was never a single, but like When You Walk in the Room, it was written by Jackie DeShannon. This is Each Time.

Gary Jackson has the sexiest voice on radio. The Earth's flat, and yesterday I saw a dodo.

0: The Searchers and Each Time, followed by Shirley Ellis and one of her hits being made to sound live, but I don't think it was, The Nitty Gritty. Now three before the Beatles, and this time round it's the turn of the girls, and we'll start in French France.
1: It's time for three before the Beatles, whoever they were.

0: Three before the Beatles there, then we started off with Françoise Hardy and Tous les garçons et les filles, All the Boys and Girls. Followed that with Nancy Sinatra, an early cut by her, called Cufflinks and a Tie Clip. And we finished off with Anita Harris of Just Loving You fame, among other songs, and an early single by her called Mr. One and Only.
1: Sorry I'm a bit late. I've had a bit of trouble with me sprockets.

Zoot Money, probably with his big roll band as well. And get on the right track, baby. Let's see if you're on the right track with the quiz this week. A slip disc from the early 1960s. Who is this? What's the song called? I'll give you a clue. Well, it's not much of a clue. It's not Frank Sinatra, I'll tell you that. Don't bother contacting the studio. I'll play it for you in about 10 minutes' time.

The Family Dog, and a song called Julie's Just Gone. And before that, we heard Time Box, and a song called Gone is the Sad Man. Now, we did have a lot of comedy records in the 1960s, especially in the early 1960s. And this one is a takeoff of the Johnny Tillotson hit Poetry in Motion by someone called Simon Crumb.

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0: two rarities there. I hadn't heard of them. 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Dub Dickerson was first with Sugar Lips. And, of course, we have heard of Ricky Nelson, who followed that with Milk Cow Blues. Thanks very much for keeping me company. Hope you can join me same time next week for another look back at music from the 1960s. And give yourself 10 out of 10 if you got that the intro quiz, the slip disc, was Matt Monro and a song called My Kinda Girl.
1: That's the slipped disc. Put a half crown on it on the dance set, and it sounds like this.

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9: Give me a little more of that ripple, would you? It's coming back to me now. He was a friend of the devil, see? And he told me you got to teach your children to keep on growing when they're out of sight. He said an angel might be living hand to mouth, nothing but a box of rain to eat. And then he starts talking World War III blues to the men behind the guns. He says it's like good versus ice, instead of turn on your love light. The guy called himself the Hurdy-Gurdy Man.

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1: Magarol. 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
1: Magarol, from the makers of Vimagarol. 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

potheads are less gullible and less likely to manipulate. 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We really don't care. Turn up the music, give us something to eat, and make sure the Cartoon Network's on.

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2: Flower child Donovan Leach kicked the hour off, Hurdy-Gurdy Man.
1: Donovan wrote that for his old guitar mentor, Mac McLeod, who had a power trio he called Hurdy-Gurdy.
2: Also Clapton with Derek and the Dominoes' Keep On Growing, a song that began as an instrumental jam.
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0: Hey, this is Mickey Raphael from Willie Nelson's band. And this is the Flower Power Hour, an incredible edible for your soul.
1: At that very moment, in another part of town.
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2: Yes, Mrs. Adams, I brought the marijuana into the house, and I'm taking it with me when I go.

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2: And this hour, we're getting a good buzz on with the help of the Grateful Dead.
1: They gave us a pair of gems from American Beauty in that set. Box of Rain topped it off.
2: Phil Lesh composed the music for that and asked Robert Hunter to write the words for it so he could sing it to his dying father.
1: And we kicked the set off with the Dead's Friend of the Devil. Hunter wrote the song for the New Riders of the Purple Sage initially.
2: But Jerry Garcia loved it so much that he claimed it for the Dead.
1: Jimi Hendrix followed Friend of the Devil with Angel, and Mickey Raphael did a little harmonica instrumental he calls Hand to Mouth.
2: And CSNY did Teach Your Children, featuring Jerry Garcia on pedal steel guitar.
1: In exchange for doing that, CSNY helped the Dead perfect their incredible harmonies that really stand out on American Beauty.
2: The Dead return later for My Long Deep Closer, but first we flash back to our conversation with David Freiberg of the Airplane and Starship.
1: Talking about how awesome the Marty Balin tune Coming Back to Me is.
3: Marty was one of the greatest love song singers. They wrote one of the most poetic songs I ever heard on the Surrealistic Pillow.
1: Coming Back to Me?
3: Yeah, it's just pure poetry. That's just so beautiful. Love to sing that one too. It seems almost blasphemous to sing it, but I can't help myself.

0: Ladies and gentlemen, we interrupt this scheduled transmission to bring you an announcement of national importance from the White House in Washington, D.C.
1: As we all know, Iran has been 2 weeks away from developing a nuclear weapon for like the last 15 years or something. So we had to act now, and we're doing war! What is it good for? Distracting from the Epstein files.
2: One time a crazy dream came to me. I dreamt I was walking in World War III. I went to the doctor the very next day to see what kind of things he had to say. He said it was a terrible dream. I said, hold it, Doc, a world war passed through my brain. He said, nurse, get your pad, the boy's obviously insane. He grabbed my arm and I said, oh.

I remember reading some newspaper ads, so I turned on McConnell Rad. I bet it didn't pay the Con Ed bill, so the radio didn't work so well. I turned on my record player. It was Donovan. Whoever Donovan is. I spied a girl before she could leave. I say, let's go play Adam and Eve. I take her by the heart and my hand was thumping. She said, hey man, are you crazy or something?

I'm just to hear a voice of some kind. 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She said that for a couple days and then I hung up. Well, the doctor interrupted me just about then, saying, I've been having the same old dream, but mine's different, don't you see? I dreamt the only person left after the war was me. I didn't see no one that looked like you around.

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Well, half the people can be all right part of the time. All of the people can be part right some of the time. Some of the people can be half right all of the time. But all of the people can't be all right all of the time. Robert Frost said that.

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2: 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And glory more for the Commodore when the deeds of might are told. They stand to the deck through the battle's wreck when the

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They stand to the deck through the battle's wreck when the great

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1: I've had more dangerous encounters at gas station counters in the Walmart parking lot. But the smaller the man, the quicker the plan goes to somebody's getting shot.

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Well, there's a bonus if you're wanting in. How's the hours? We shoot them in the daylight. And then we steal them away in the dark of the night.

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8: Well, folks, we're in for some bad weather for the annual Grand Junction I Am a Patriot Parade today, but Grand Marshal Bob O'Reilly will be casting his mystic eyes our way once he takes a ride along Zabo Lane onto the Rose of Cimarron Parkway where we are here. And I cannot tell you what is hip about this parade today, because I'm looking at it through my blind eye.

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1: 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I hate the encore. They're like, all right, show's over. 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
1: We kicked off the hour with Wishbone Ash. Procol Harum's Matthew Fisher played piano on their tune Blind Eye.
2: And the Eyes had it for a while there, because we followed that one with Mystic Eyes by them, vocals by Van Morrison.
1: And we're featuring Poco this hour. That acoustic instrumental track we heard is called Grand Junction.
2: From their debut album, Picking Up the Pieces, composed by the band's founders, Jim Messina and Richie Furay.
1: The original lineup included those two guys, plus the great Rusty Young on pedal steel guitar.
2: Also bassist Randy Meisner and drummer George Grantham. And we were blessed to have Richie Furay as a guest here on the Flower Power Hour.
1: He took us back to the time when he and Messina were in Buffalo Springfield, and they realized that the group was about to break up.
3: Well, Jimmy was an engineer for Buffalo Springfield. Jimmy became a good friend. He auditioned for the band to play bass when Bruce, for one reason or another, he had gotten deported back to Canada.
2: Oh.
3: And, you know, it was there that Jimmy and I just struck up a really good friendship, and we could see the writing on the wall that the Springfield was going to dissolve, and we just started looking for a steel guitar player, and we just were talking about, you know, putting together a band that had kind of like a country flavor, you know? And, boy, the rest is kind of history on that, because we started a genre of music out there along with maybe the Burrito Brothers and the Birds, you know, the Southern California country rock.
0: You've got Flower Power. 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

0: The heroism of war is a lie. It's not the bravest who fight, but those who have no other choice. It's not the noble who die, but those who are the least equipped to avoid death. The glory of war is a mask put on to cover the despair of a people without hope. War is the manifestation of a society that's lost its meaning.
1: Peace and love ain't dead, we just need more participants right now.
2: Do yourself a favor.
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0: Mike Shreve drums, Neil Schoen guitar, Greg Raleigh keys, Jose Arias and Mike Caraballo percussion, and Alfonso Johnson on bass.
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0: It champions the idea that loving one's country includes criticizing its government.
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0: Sure do. He closed out his run in fine style, didn't he?
1: Yeah.
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6: 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It was great. I decided I was going to try to make Roger happy, which isn't easy. Because no, not because he's a nasty guy or anything, but he sings, and he sings the way he sings, and his whole body and life goes into it. And I thought, you know, I must forget about myself and just do this for him. It could be the last thing we ever do together. And it worked. He did have 2 days off when he got sick, but I loved it because I got him laughing and got him smiling, and we were hugging each other and telling each other we loved each other, and that's not something that has happened up until now. So it was a great tour for me.

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1: Now that weed's legal, edibles are way better because there's a number on the box that tells you the maximum high you will possibly get. Back in the day, it was always a mysterious adventure.

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1: The universe will not give you what you want. It gives you what you are. 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If you have a clear intention and can see, smell, hear, and feel it as if it is happening now, you no longer need it. And that is when the universe will mirror your frequency.

0: This portion of the show brought to you by the world's first thought-activated air freshener. It makes sense when you think about it.
1: So if you get one, be careful what you think about.
2: Yeah, we recommend lavender or maybe dark chocolate.
1: Joan Osborne topped off that set. What You Are came from her album Pretty Little Stranger.
2: Plus The Who, Baba O'Reilly from Who's Next. Pete Townsend spent weeks in his home studio putting together the part that sounds like a synthesizer, trying to replicate the electronic music of the future.
1: And Poco gave us another Paul Cotton tune, A Ride Along. His songwriting brought a cool, unique flavor to Poco.
2: So did Rusty Young's pedal steel guitar and Rusty's songwriting.
1: Yeah, his tune Crazy Love was one of Poco's biggest hits. And I've got a tune Rusty wrote up next for my long deep closer.
2: This hour's Magic Dust was exhaled by Kumani Nanjiani, Alan Watts, Stephen Colbert, Pete Townsend, Jesse Wells, Jim Carrey, Richie Furay, and Leon Hendricks.
1: Rusty Young was inspired to write this next song by the legend of Old West outlaw Rose Dunn, also known as the Rose of Cimarron.
2: It's the story of a woman who took in outlaws in the 1800s. She fed them, mended their wounds, and sent them on their way.
1: First, a few words of wisdom written by John Paul Sartre and spoken by Jesse Wells.
3: War is sold to the public as a necessary evil. The powerful and the rich paint it as a moral crusade, but the crusaders are the poor and the disenfranchised.
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0: I remember back when I lived here, there was an old lady who'd go to bars and sell weed muffins. 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And I ate it. 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You have to go home right now.
1: Okay, show's over. We're going home.
2: Say goodnight, Mojo. Good girl.

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fashion. The clumsy boots, peekaboo ropes that people think so dashing. So what's the point of robbery when nothing is worth taking? 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